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1: Oh, here we go. Let's go. Where are my Martha's Vineyard Soul Festival sold out. Boston, Massachusetts. Yours truly, Funk Flex on the set. Joe Jackson, what up? Oh, I'm at everything. Nice. MVP Arena. 10,000 deep. Albany Homecoming. The Baby, G Herbo, Natalie Nunn. Baby Chief, don't do it. Funk Flex on the set. I'm at everything.

0: 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Jim Jones, Fabulous, hottest song in the city.
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0: 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Hottest podcast out right now. Fab, I see you. Jim Jones, what's going on, Maine, on what it is? Dave East. What New York City sound like? Funk Flex, my city. All this is under new management. It is what it is.

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0: Exactly. I'm gonna make it. I'm born in New York.
1: It's up to you.
0: Yes, yes, I'm from the culture. Nah, this is serious. Don't forget, Bryson Tiller is coming to New York City. Yours truly, Funk Flex, going to be on the set at all the Marina shows. It is what it is, baby. It is what it is.

Wow. I'm coming to Club Miami. December 11th and 12th, baby. 2 days. Gina, what up? Saul, what up? Joe Jackson, what up? I'm everywhere. What you want me to do? Lit Digital, Shake the Block, High 97.

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Bobby Trends. DJ Spazzo. Ty Boogie. Tat Wizza. DJ Nice. DJ AZ. DJ Nick Scalise. DJ CeeLo. DJ Big Ben.

Kehlani's coming to the Barclays, 20,000 deep. Yours truly, Funk Flex on the set. I'm there. A Boogie's coming to the UBS Arena. 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Stacey George, what up? Fish, what up? This right here, I got all the spots.

crazy. Martha's Vineyard Soul Festival. Crazy out there. Yours truly, Funk Flex. It's all sold out. It's crazy. Put one hand up in there right now. Maria, what up? Fazio. Is this never going to stop? Joe Jackson, Fish, Nova, what's going on? Lit Digital.

0: Prez, what up?
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0: Yes, it's Hot 97 for Flex Lake Digital. Shake the block. Happy birthday, Anjali. Happy birthday.
1: Thank you.
0: Amazing. What part of Long Island are you from?
1: Oh, I'm Central Islip.
0: Central Islip. You're a Leo just like me.
1: Yeah.
0: I am a Leo. All right. So first of all, I'm happy you joined us. All right. I don't know if you know about my anniversary, but I'm coming up on a year coming on at 5 o'clock. So we're going to celebrate up here in September. Of course, do you check me out every day, 5 o'clock?
1: Every day.
0: Glad. Thank you so much.
1: That's why I'm driving home from work.
0: Okay.
1: Every day.
0: And that's when I want you to listen to me, on your car, on your way home from work. I love it.
1: Yeah.
0: Also, every hour, I play new music from an artist, usually from New York City, because I feel like they don't get enough love. So,
1: period.
0: In a second, I'm going to play something from French Montana, Max B, Cheat Code, Follow Me. So, do you promise to hang out with me during the takeover?
1: Definitely.
0: Okay. So, okay. Does this mean you're my Leo sister or something? Is that it?
1: Exactly. That's what it should be.
0: Okay. I'm your Leo brother. Okay. Okay. All right. Let's get back to the action. And then thank you for coming back later to hang out with me on the takeover.
1: Got you.

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Ems, what's going on? DJ Omani, what it is? It's going to be a good one. Kehlani's coming to the Barclays, 20,000 deep. Oh, yeah. You like that? David Ali, what up? Bryson Tiller is coming to Madison Square Garden. Yours truly, Funk Flex on the set. I'm going to shut that down. He's here for 2 dates, another 20,000 deep.

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0: Yes.
1: Yeah, it's almost gonna miss.
0: Yes. Oh, man. October 3rd, first annual homecoming concert, Albany, the baby, J.

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Ooh. Oh, Harlem. You know where I'm going.

0: I'm coming to Madison Square Garden. 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
0: Jim Jones, Fab. Hottest song in the city.
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0: Yes.
2: New
0: yes.
2: York.
0: Yes.
2: New York.
0: Ooh.
2: Start spreading the news.
0: Martha's Vineyard Soul Festival. 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Sold out. Funk Flex on the set.
2: New York. New York.
0: Kehlani's at that Barclays, 20,000 deep. David Ali, what up? I'm coming to Pier 17 with Chief Keef. Another 5,000 deep. Reg Rock, Funk Flex is going to be on the set.

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1: My dad start selling wine stone, lock off the store. 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

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Yes. I went deaf on it. Stacey George, I appreciate you. Terrence, what up? Fish, what up? Little partnership. Funk Flex Live Nation Hot 97. Need is one night. You gonna have to spread. 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

0: A Boogie, Zeddy Will, Kyle Rich, don't forget. A Boogie's at the UBS Arena. Yours truly, Funk Flex on the set. Em, what's going on? DJ Omanaya, I see. It's going to be an amazing night. Let's go!
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1: This was your best friend since elementary school. 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
1: 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Anjali wanted to hear that rain dance, that Dave, that Thames, the Takeover. So she played that. The Birthday Girl. I hope you're enjoying your birthday to the fullest.
2: I definitely am now.
1: Okay, okay. My Leo sister.
2: Yes.
1: Yes, I am her Leo brother. That's how we're moving. Shout out to all the Leos out there, Leo Nation, of course. So end of the Takeover, I'm going to play something new from Chris E. Bands. He's from Brooklyn. And every hour I play new music from an artist from New York, Jersey, or Connecticut. What would you like to play right now?
2: I would like Folded by Kehlani. Love her.
1: And Kehlani is coming to the Barclays 20,000 deep with yours truly, Funk Flex, on the set. David Ali, you are always appreciated. Let's get to that. Hot 97 Takeover.

What's up? It's Anjali from Long Island. I'm still here on the Hot 97 Takeover. Here's Chanel by Tyler. I want to give a shout out to my mom. I love you. And of course, Hot 97 and Funk Flex, my Leo brother.

0: Hot 97 Takeover, Funk Flex. There was Chanel, Tyler. Anjali wanted to play that for her birthday. Right, birthday girl?
1: Yes.
0: Leo Energy, of course. Central Islip, correct? That's where you're from?
1: Yep, CI.
0: Okay, I'm from the Bronx. I stay in Westchester now. Shout to Ardsley. I used to stay in Yonkers, but now I'm in Ardsley. Shout to Stagioni's, my favorite restaurant to eat. Okay, Anjali, I hope you continue to have a great birthday week. I hope everything goes your way. Happy birthday once again. And what would you like to play?
1: Chris Brown and Bryson Tiller. It depends.
0: Bryson Tiller is coming to the Prudential Center and Madison Square Garden. Yours truly, Funk Flex, is going to be on the set. Shout to Matt, Stacey George, Live Nation. And after all of that, we're going to play that Chrissy Band's New York Energy. And I'm back on the set, 10 o'clock.

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Rakim, Big Daddy Kane, EPMD, Funk Flex on the set. Friday, December 4th, Toyota Oakdale Theater. Wallingford, Connecticut. 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Rakim, Big Daddy Kane, EPMD. 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Wow.

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Wow. Okay. Friday, December 4th, DJ Big Mike, I see you. Oakdale Theater, Connecticut. You know the words,

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It's up to you. 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

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That's what New York City sounds like.

Spinach. 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
1: Yeah. Hey.

0: Wait a minute.
1: I don't even know what she said, cause she far. It's far.
0: Yes.
1: She got it done.
0: Yes.
1: Like the way she far.
0: Yes. Big song, baby. Let's go.
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We run the gamut, baby. All of this is under new management. Lit Digital, shake the block. We them boys. Okay? Always an artist from New York, New Jersey, and Connecticut once an hour. Trust Moolah. Let's get to that. I'll be back tomorrow, 5 o'clock, Hot 97.

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Uh-oh. Yeah. Yeah. Hit digital.

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nosy. 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

let's get the party started. 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

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Hold up, shut it down. Starting at 5 p.m. every day, once an hour, I'm going to be giving you new music. But hold on, it's only going to be artists from New York, New Jersey, and Connecticut. This is what New York City sounds like. Turn the music off. Enough for all this out-of-town music.

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9: Let's get the party started. See you at the bar, you was hardly talking. That's when I knew that your heart was scarring. 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

How we get so deep so fast? 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
1: 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Do good or bad, this was your dog. 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

or something about a conservative regular girl that still can beat up jazz. 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

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Hold up, shut it down. Starting at 5 p.m. every day. Once an hour. I'm gonna be giving you new music. But hold on. It's only gonna be artists from New York, New Jersey, and Connecticut. This is what New York City sounds like. Turn the music off. Enough for all this out-of-town music.

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0: The 7 Mornings with Mero. Let's wake it up, New York, New Jersey, Connecticut. I'm Mia Bell. The kid Mero is on the way. Good morning, Kaz.
1: Good morning, Mia Bell. Good morning, Tri-State. How you living?
0: Feeling good. Shout out to our producer, J-Rod. He's in the building. Our intern, Jake Jordan. And there is a Powerball fiasco happening in the city, okay? It done went up to $1 billion. $1 billion. And the drawing happens tonight. So I'm excited because I just might win. I'm feeling really lucky today. And just in case I do ever win the lottery that big, $1 billion, nobody's ever going to know it because I'm still going to be showing up to work, okay, with my lump sum of money in my safe.
1: Man,
0: all right?
1: You a much better woman or person than me, all right?
0: Yeah.
1: Because you said billions with a B?
0: Uh-huh.
1: I'm playing that lottery ticket tonight. And, of course, if I win that,
0: no one's going to hear from you?
1: It might be called Kaz 97 afterwards.
0: Oh my gosh, has anyone that you've known in real life won the lottery?
1: I know somebody who won like 50 racks off the lottery.
0: Ooh.
1: Like, yeah, it was a nice little check, you feel me? Like, they didn't get no super duper jackpot, but if they did, I probably wouldn't know. They probably moved away and just was like, I'm just cutting off on my friends.
0: Oh my gosh, back in the day, my mom did not play about the lottery, but the Lord told her to stop.
1: Mm-hmm.
0: So she don't play that game no more.
1: That's right.
0: She left it to me.
1: That's the devil's work.
0: Yes, it's also Wine Punnett Wednesday, so call us up and let us know what the big three of the Caribbean is. I saw a post on Threads where a user said that it was Jamaica, DR, and PR, and I don't agree. So hit me up, 1-800-223-9797, and the people want to know what your big three of the Caribbean is, okay? Especially as the West Indian Day Parade is on its way soon and very soon. Now, today, we do have a lot going on. You already know Hip Hop Jeopardy and our 1-year membership to Planet Fitness. Yeah, you can win that in the 8 a.m. hour. And we got stories for you. Do Tell, headlines, The Mind of Mero, the best show in radio. That's
1: you
0: what's happening
1: know.
0: Here, all right? And when we get back, we're going to talk about plans to cool the subway platform down because it's hot. And I got a story for you because I experienced it yesterday. And that's it. For Mornings with Mero, it's Hot 97. Make sure you guys keep it right here.

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0: We were all sweating yesterday. Hot 97 mornings with Mero, New York, New Jersey, Connecticut. Good morning. I'm Mia Bell. Mero's on the way. Kaz is in the building. How you feeling?
1: I'm feeling good, Mia Bell. Good morning, Tri-State. What up?
0: Yes, the team is here. And of course, I have your headlines for you. And it has everything to do with the heat. But on the subway platforms, are you ready for it?
1: Mm-hmm.
0: All right. Now, in local news, it looks like they are getting ready. Well, our government officials are getting ready to calm the heat down for the subway platform. So city and state officials announced a plan to cool the sweltering subway platforms down, beginning with a pilot program at Brooklyn Bridge City Hall and Chambers Street. Now, this is all going to cost an approximate $800,000, and that is going to be coming from the congestion fees that we all are paying to get in and out of the city. Now, it looks like this program is going to reduce energy costs, and it's also going to like be using some new sort of system to get all of this done. So I definitely want to know your thoughts, because it's your money that's going to be paying for it.
1: I still don't love paying that congestion pricing, but shout out to, you know, being transparent and letting us know where that money is coming from. I don't know anybody who doesn't mind paying it, at least when they know that it's going to actual fix, and it's not just to cool down the Chamber Street subway system. It is to refurbish it. It's to actually make those subways not as scary and creepy to be in after 1 a.m. at night, or when you're trying to get you home from work and all that stuff. So shout out to Zoran Mondami, man. He's doing another thing where folks are really excited that he's putting his work to use. What the hell is Eric Adams doing all these years?
0: I don't know. But if it costs $800,000 to do just one,
1: right,
0: what about the rest of all of New York?
1: Well, let's see how this station goes first. You know what I mean? First, we'll go here, and then we'll see how the rest of the city looks like.
0: Okay. Now, yesterday, I was on the 6th train headed up to Hunter College, my alma mater.
1: Yeah.
0: And when I tell you, we were already going through heat advisory, but there was absolutely no AC on my subway cart at all. Yeah. So we're already downstairs. It's 100 degrees. You get on the cart. People are literally walking out. That's how you know. When the cart is almost empty, don't go in.
1: Yeah.
0: It's hot and it stinks.
1: Yeah.
0: And you know what I did? I said, no, I can take it. I've been doing this, going in and out of the city. And yes, I sat through it, and it was way too much for me. I almost passed out.
1: You know, okay. Funny enough, it's I seen a subway platform with a fan on it, with a little cooling station. So hopefully it's a little bit upgraded by the time this this new system kicks in.
0: Carry those portable fans around, everybody. I beg you so, okay? That's it for headlines this hour. Alternate side parking and collections are in effect. Now, meters are in effect as well. Public schools are closed. It is summertime. And as for the weather, 73 degrees and a high of 88 to look forward to. It may stay cloudy and we may get a little rain later on. That's it for now. And we'll come back with some Mia Bell Do Tell. It's High 97.

0: Hey, New York, wake the fuck up. This is your boy Capo. You heard? Stop playing with us, man. You now listen to my boy Miro in the morning. Or my can you say my
1: yes,
0: you already know. New York City, what's up? Wake up.

0: I'm freaking, freaking like no one has ever made you feel, yeah.
1: Hot 97, Mornings with Mero. I'm Mia Bell. Good morning, New York, New Jersey, Connecticut. Good morning, Kaz.
2: Good morning, Mia Bell. What up, Tri-State?
1: Yes, the team is in the building. Mero is on the way. Shouts to our producer, J-Rod, our intern, Jordan. They're rocking out with us. And, of course, I have entertainment stories for you, Tri-State.
2: Let's talk about it.
1: We're going to get straight into Do Tell with me, Mia Bell. Don't tell them. Okay, so one of your favorite shows is coming back. A Different World is returning with a reboot to the Coming of Age series, and it's going to air on Netflix beginning on September 24th. Now, the revamped theme song just came through, and it's from Brandy. She's singing it, and of course, we have the audio. Let's listen.

0: They made it all sexy.
1: Uh-huh, that's what it's giving. Now, shouts to Brandy for revamping and making it a new sexy song. And that brings me to think about all of the sitcoms that we loved watching growing up. Now, as I see A Different World as an adult, you know, Whitley and Dwayne, they was stressing me out too much, okay? There's a lot of advice that I would like to give Whitley, and I don't know, I just don't see myself in her shoes. But the fashion was great, and I can't wait to see the reboot. But them sitcoms, first of all, Moesha,
0: yeah.
1: Let's talk about the music, okay? Sister, still has me in a chokehold. Moesha forever, Living Single. What about you?
0: Moat to the... Eight to the one. Rest in peace, Coolio, man. I don't think the Kenan and Kel theme song gets enough love, man. Go that's run the homeboys, homeboys, the homegirls, the top of Kenan and Kel. Yeah, that's my jam.
1: Oh my gosh, they've been giving us all of the joints. Now, were you a Different World fan, Garrett?
0: Not really. You know what I'm saying? I ain't gonna hold you. I didn't go to HBCU, but you know, shout out to the Cosby, shout out to the Spinoff, shout out to Hillman. Mm-hmm. You know what I mean?
1: We'll be supporting all of it. That's it for me about Do Tell this hour. In the next Do Tell, we'll talk about Vic Mensa. He's making a major announcement. But when we come back, I want you guys to hit us up with all of your Wine Ponnet Wednesday picks, okay? Who's the big three of the Caribbean? Hit us up right now, 1-800-223-9797, and give us your pick. On social media, they were saying Jamaica, DR, and PR. And I want to hear from you because those are not my choices. Haiti is at the top, okay? 1-800-223-9797 is Hot 97 Mornings with Mero.

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0: Yes. Hey, yo, what's up, New York, New Jersey, Connecticut? Yes, we're back. High 97, Morning Zomero. You know what I mean? I made bail, y'all. I'm back. You know what I'm saying? Shout out to Mia Bell for holding it down. Shout out to Cass for holding it down. The most talented crew on radio, y'all. You know what I'm saying? Mia Bell.
1: Good morning.
0: Cass.
2: Trustee, what up?
0: You know what it is. And it's your boy, the Kid Mero, the Human Direct 5, baby. Keeping it wavy. Cass is in the building. He got a laptop. He probably got a remix from Sweden that you never heard in your life. You know what I'm saying? But right now, it's time for the information station. You know what I mean? It's time for Mia Bell to give you your morning headlines.
1: Okay, so in local news, the jurors in the high-profile trial of the accused CEO murderer Luigi Mangione will be kept anonymous over concerns that they may be subject to harassment, intimidation, or improper outside influence if their identifying information is publicly released, according to the judge. Now, remember, Mangione also wanted his trial to be public, which is absolutely not happening. The judge noted that Mangione's supporters have been outside the courtroom and vocal in their desire to attend jury selection and their want to speak to jurors. Jury selection starts on September 8th, and it's definitely going to be all over the news, and we'll keep you updated on it all. Now, Mero, when was the last time you had to serve on a jury, if any at all?
0: Mia Bell, as a true New Yorker, as a true citizen of the five boroughs, every single time I get that little paper, I'm hitting that Eurostep, baby. I'm going around. I work with special needs kids. My left eye doesn't work. I'm racist. You know what I'm saying? I'm anti-something. I'm some kind of ism every time I got to go in front of a jury. One time I made it as far as like, yo, here's the case that you will be, you know what I'm saying, jurying on or whatever. And When the judge was like to the defendant, whatever, like, can you please present yourself to the court? Homie turned around and was like, psh, and he just threw his arms up like, psh. I saw that crying laughing. I was like, yo, not guilty. Like, I just said it out loud, and they were like, sir, can you please come down? Get out of here.
1: Can you please
0: get out of here. This is not a comedy show. You know what I'm saying? Have you ever served on a jury?
1: No, I haven't. I've never gotten that far because I'm the same way. And I get up in there and say, I can't do it. I don't live close enough. I am opposed.
0: You thought a dimsel in this restaurant? I don't even know.
1: Yeah.
0: I don't know the Constitution.
1: I can't make a decision. I don't know what I want to eat for dinner, let alone this jury.
0: This man's freedom.
1: Right, yeah, can't do it.
0: Yo,
1: that's it for headlines for now. Well, for today, alternate side parking and meters are in effect. Collections on schedule. Public schools closed. It's summertime. It's 73 degrees. It's going to be cloudy today. Mm-hmm. The sun might pop out. It's, you know, we getting mixed weather.
0: Hey.
1: Every day.
0: Maybe not.
1: But a high of 82.
0: Hey, you know what I'm saying? That's good. You know, soon it'll be like, yo, a high is 54. I'll be like, you're going to be like, damn.
1: Yeah.
0: I messed up 82 degree days, which was last month or last week, depending on this weird weather control that y'all got going on. I'm not going to say who. Listen, hot topic coming up next. If you're talking about it, so are we. Okay, listen. Shout out to Eva Evans, who was a lovely guest co-host, and she talked about, you know, what men are old and what's this and what's that. Lil' Kim and her younger boyfriend posted a video of themselves and some of their moments, their tender moments together. Ladies, 1-800-223-9797. Call us up. Let us know. Would you date a younger man? And fellas, would you date older woman? You like them cougars? You know what I'm saying? You know what I mean? A Puerto Rican should be at the end of the bar smoking a long cigarette. Is that your type of gal? You know what I mean? Call us up. 1-800-223-9797. Let us know. Okay? Me and Bell for Cass, for your boy, the Kid Mero. Keep it locked right here. This morning's Mero. Hot 97. Yeah, yeah. Let's go.
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0: Yes, sir. Hot 97 mornings from Earl. We're back. You know what I'm saying? It's your buddy Kim Earl, the human durag. I'm here with Mia Bell.
1: Good morning.
0: Yes, sir. And Kaz is here.
2: Try to stay with up.
0: You feel me? Shiny cultures of Puerto Rico, you bastard. You know what I'm saying? We'll see you soon, though.
1: Happy birthday.
0: Happy birthday, baby. You know what I'm saying? Was it Leo season?
1: Yes.
0: Yes, Leo season. You liars. Okay. Yo, listen. The hot topic of today, age gaps. You know what I'm saying? Lil' Kim popped out. She's 52. She's very close to AARP, you know what I'm saying? Receiving AARP in the mail without her name on it, where it just says, our neighbor at address, you know what I'm saying? Also, her boyfriend is 25. So that's a little anagram for you, 5225, you know what I'm saying? That might be the last 4 years social, but it's their age gap. Okay, so we got some callers on deck, you know what I mean, that have some personal experience with this. Caller number one, talk to me. What's your name, where you calling from, and how do you... Turn your radio down, goddamn. Sound like you in a spaceship.
3: Hello? Yeah, so my name is Arnold. I'm from Manhattan. I'm on that stage right now. Where I'm actually playing the Kruger. You know what I mean? Some girls think things more transactional and whatnot. You know the Kruger. They know what they want. You know how to shoot a fella. They know what time it is. They've been around and know what's up. You know, maintain something serious. So I'm with it. I'm with a Kruger. I'm with it. I'm digging it.
0: Oh, you with a Kruger currently, or are you trying to get a Kruger?
3: I'm trying to get a Kruger, so yeah, it's dope. So I'm you know, I'm getting to know her.
1: You need some support, huh?
3: It's dope. I love it, man.
0: Caller number two, what's your name? Where you calling from? How we feel about this age gap?
4: Hi, good morning.
1: Good morning.
0: Good morning. What's your name? Where you calling from, boo?
4: I'm Athena. I'm calling from the Bronx.
0: Hey, keep it coming. Yo, listen. So, how do we feel about this? Are you willing to date a younger man or nah? You need somebody that's more mature.
4: I actually am. So, I'm 38 and he's 20.
0: Oh, okay.
1: Ooh.
4: And I don't know. I thought about it before. Like, I don't know the age difference, but it's actually like one of the best relationships I've ever been in.
0: Oh, okay. And why do you have any reasons why? I feel like I have an idea because I've been in a similar situation, but I want to hear your side.
4: I don't know. I guess the maturity level is there. He's a provider. He's mature. He's such a gentleman. Like, I don't know. Like, we just really click together, and it works. It works for us.
0: Okay. All right. Yo, listen. He's mature beyond his years, and he provides for you, and that's all that matters at the end of the day. You know what I'm saying? But watch out, because he might be a scammer. Caller number three. What's your name? Where you calling from?
5: I'm calling from Grand Rapids, Michigan. Hold up. I'm right here at work.
0: Hey, Grand Rapids, Michigan. Okay, on the check-in. All right, man. So how we feeling about this? Are you a cougar chaser, bro, or you need a shorty boy in your age bracket?
5: I got labeled as a cougar chaser because I actually used to date one. Like, we was together for, like, 13 years.
0: Hey.
5: So I met her when I was, like, 27. She was 45.
0: And y'all was together for 13 years after that?
5: Yeah.
0: Okay, damn. Yeah. Why you didn't wait? You didn't stick around till Social Security kicked in?
5: Hey, I tried to. My fam was on me. They was like, you effed it up because...
0: Yo, holla. Yo, listen. Hi, 97 mornings tomorrow, man. Okay, we got some cougar chasers. We got some kitten chasers out there. We don't know what we got going on, but a lot of y'all got some situations, okay? We will be right back. It's your boy, the Camaro. It's Mornings tomorrow. I'm here with Mia Bell. I'm here with Kaz, the whole gang. After the break, a new rapper podcast will be launching soon. You will never guess who it is. Keep it locked. Hi, 97 mornings tomorrow, baby.
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1: Good morning.
0: That's right. She's the illest Kaz.
2: Try to stay what up.
0: You know what I'm saying? He'll cock it back. You know what I'm saying on you. Hey, yo.
2: Hey.
0: You know what I mean? And of course, Big Lightning in the building. You know what I mean? He got his laptop on. Like I said, he got a Bulgarian remix right now of some Fetty Wap joint.
3: Good morning.
0: Yo, the hot topic. Before the break was Lil' Kim having a 25-year-old boyfriend at the ripe old age of 52. Ripe young age. My bad. I don't want to say that.
1: Yeah, correct yourself. Because yes, when you. The men are out here dating the 20-something-year-olds, yes. I ain't never heard you say nothing That's about true. AARP.
0: That is true.
1: Okay?
0: That is true. And speaking of that, shout out to Samantha from Brooklyn because she called in and she's 42.
1: Mm-hmm.
0: Her boyfriend is 33. And she said it's a great relationship. But there are some communication issues. He has a temper that is hard to deal with. What?
1: How old is he?
0: That's what I'm saying. 33 or 3? Like, you're talking about a man having temper tantrums.
1: Get a new one, please.
0: Please, take him back to the factory. He's defective. Listen, told y'all before the break, man, it's time for y'all to enjoy. The way we enjoy up here in the studio, man, we just get to watch her work, baby. It's like watching LeBron warm up. You know what I mean? Me and Bow would do tell. You heard? Saying? Oh, baby. Listen, I told y'all it's a rapid podcast. Shh, she about to tell you the rest.
1: Okay, so Vic Mensa announced yesterday that he's going to launch a new video podcast, The Vic Mensa Show. And some of his guests are going to include Chance the Rapper, Van Lathan, Lena Waithe, and a bunch of others. Now, I'm sure if you're not privy to Vic Mensa, he is an artist. And on social media, he does a lot of talking where he drops some gems and, you know, gives us insight on his mind and what's going on in his world. Now, are you looking forward to this project, Mero? And what advice would you give Vic? Because you do have Victory Lap. That's what it's called.
2: Victory
1: right?
2: Light.
1: Victory Light. You know what I'm saying? There we go.
0: You know, Victory Light is a new incarnation. Previously, Bodega Boys, you know, y'all know. You know what I'm saying? Like, I gotta tell you, you know what I'm saying? The Dominican Joe Rogan out here. You know what I'm saying?
1: The craziest podcast in the world.
0: Listen, I think, so here's my advice. Just pick what your show is going to be. You know what I'm saying? And make it that. You know what I mean? Don't try to get all over the place with it. I see by this, like, starting run of guests, this is going to lean very political. You got Chance, you got Van Lathan, and Lena Waithe. This is going to be very, like, political-minded, kind of, you know, progressive vibes, you know? So, you know, if that's what you're going for, lock in and keep it that way. Don't turn it into, like, a Manosphere podcast, like, 3 episodes in. You know what I'm saying?
1: That happens way too often.
0: Who's someone that who doesn't have a podcast that you would like to see with podcasts? Because we'll reach a critical mass, Mia Bell, with podcasts.
1: Yeah, and that's why I think there's too many. I don't want any more. Vic Mensa is the last podcast from an artist or anybody that I ever want to hear about because it's just way too much. Kaz, please. Either advice, something, because you're also on many podcasts.
2: Yeah, 7 p.m. Brooklyn, shout out to Mello. I need another rapper podcast. Like, I need a hole in the head, but off of strictly problematicness, I'd listen to the hell out of a Kanye West podcast.
0: Oh!
1: Would just, you?
2: Absolutely.
1: I'm judging so bad.
2: Entertainment value and shock value, and as far as listenership, yeah, I want to hear his thoughts on life right now.
0: Yeah.
2: Where he's at in the world.
0: And yo, that will get, that might be grand opening, grand closing, bro. That might bankrupt iHeart or something. I don't know.
1: For real. That's it for me about to tell this for the day, actually. And in the next hour, it's more Wine Punnett Wednesday. And don't forget to follow us at Mornings with Mero on Instagram for all the behind the scenes.
0: Yeah, dig. You know what I'm saying? Shout out to Randy holding it down over there. It's like Mia Bell said, it's Wine Punnett Wednesday. You know what I mean? Call us up all morning and tell us, what's the big three of the Caribbean? You know what I'm saying?
1: Haiti.
0: Yeah, you know what I'm saying? She's repping Haiti. I'm repping DR. I was going to say I have no dog in this fight. That's not true. I do. But Jamaica, DR, PR, Haiti, you know what I'm saying? Guyana, you know what I'm saying? Trinidad.
1: Antigua.
0: Aruba. You
1: Barbados. Know what I'm saying?
0: Who knows? Let us know. You know what I mean? Call us up. 1-800-223-9797 because coming up, we got the Magic Hour. We'll be live on YouTube and Hot 97 TV, y'all. So if you're in your cubicle, turn your monitor up. Turn the brightness up because we about to shine. Hot 97 Mornings with Mero, baby. Me and Bell, Kaz, and your boy, the Kid Mero, in the building. Shiny Cultures in somewhere, Rio Piedra or something right now with his toes out. God damn it, you like teach your guts. I can't wait for him to get back and suffer. Yo, keep it locked. Hot 97. Let's go. Morning.

0: Yes, sir. Hot 97. Mornings with Merrill, baby. You know what time it is. It's your boy, the Kid Merrill. We are here. We are live. Best growing radio, y'all. I keep telling y'all, if you don't believe me, go fight your stepdad. You know what I'm saying? Mia Bell's in the building.
1: Good morning.
0: That's right. Kaz is here.
2: Trying to stay what up.
0: You know what it is, baby. Listen, it's the magic hour. Lightning is in the building as well. You know what I'm saying? Come on, stop playing with him. You know what I mean? He's out here.
1: Cast one. Oh, yeah, you
0: got to
1: turn
0: it
1: on that mix booth.
3: Hey, what's up? Good morning, everybody. Hold on.
0: Yes. Oh, let's go. It's official, New York. Yeah. We're live. You know what I mean? Yo, you know what it is, man. YouTube, what up? Hot 97 TV, get okay. You know what I mean? I'm so high off the Dominican parade. Yo, we're here, and it's time for the Magic Hour. And you know how we start this thing off. We open up. My cerebral cortex. Oh, yo, you feel like you're busting up for raw sex. You know what I'm saying? Shout out to RZA. That was a weird verse. Yo, I've been home. You know what I'm saying? With my kids, you know. Ladies out of town. Mom is in town. Mom has been in the crib all week. And we talked about first generation kids and how first generation kids do not smoke in front of their parents. Don't do nothing in front of their parents. So I don't either. So that's why I've been in the gazebo getting fried by mosquitoes, enjoying my za, my nightcap za. You know what I'm saying? And yesterday, I couldn't wait. You know what I mean? So I just did it. And I was like, my mom was folding laundry or something like that. And I was like, I went out to the back and I was like, I lit the za and I was having a good time. And then my son came outside and he was just like, because I did something, y'all.
1: What did you do?
0: I clipped it. I clipped the za. I clipped it while halfway through, put it in the tray, and I lit a Newport 100.
1: Wow.
0: Yeah. And then my kid came outside and he was just like, that's crazy, bro. Like that. That's crazy, bro. And I said, what, bro? What's crazy? And in that moment, I felt like I was being scolded by my dad. I was like, what do you mean, bro? What's crazy? He's like, yo, you got a perfectly good L right there. You smoking that garbage? He said that garbage. I say, oh my God, bro. So that leads me to my, I guess, question of the day, my thought of the day, which is, have y'all ever gotten advice or a pointer or anything like that from somebody who you were not expecting, somebody younger than you? You know what I'm saying? Maybe a YN stopped you on the bus and was like, yo, listen, man, you don't got to do this. You know what I mean? Yo, Kaz, I know, you know what I'm saying, that dude dropped 40 on you back in high school, but you ain't got to look at him like that. You know what I'm saying? Yo, Mia Bell, I know that that's your ex. He's looking at you. He wants to get back with you. Don't answer that DM. Leave him on red. You know what I mean? Like, from a younger person, though.
1: Yeah. The kids be knowing, honestly.
0: They do.
1: Yeah. My little cousin who, you know, was in the house with me while she was growing up, my aunt, she passed away, so I was her main lady. Mm-hmm. And she was there for a lot of my dating, and she saw things that I did not see and had to pull me aside like, girl, you gotta be a little nicer to these men who want to date you. And this is coming from a younger girl, teenage girl.
0: Okay.
1: And you know, the kids be knowing sometimes.
0: Oh.
1: Yeah, they have their point of view. They are human too.
0: True.
1: So you should take a note from your child. Put the cigarettes down.
0: Hey, listen, it starts today.
1: Yeah.
0: Okay.
2: Wisdom comes in all ages, as long as you don't call him big bro. That's it.
0: That's it.
2: They're good.
0: We not big bro y'all out here, man. Yeah. Stop playing. It's Hot 97 this morning, tomorrow, baby. The illest crew on radio. Me and Bella's in the building. Kaz in the building.
2: Yep.
0: Lightning is here. You know what I'm saying? He's coming up at 9 o'clock, y'all, making you clap your cheeks. Hey, hold on a second. Let me take that back. Sorry, Trip. I apologize. Yo, we going to be right back. It's White Party Wednesdays. Yeah, top three Caribbean islands we need to know. 1-800-223-9797. I'm going to tell y'all mine after the break. But also, after the break, call the same number and you have a chance to win because your favorite game is on deck. Hip Hop Jeopardy, y'all, after the break. Let's go.

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Thorough as f- don't need your jazz. 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Zodiac sign, it must be a Gemini moon, cause we about to go half. Mistakenly, nobody been in a bag, but how many bodies done been in her?

0: Yes, we chatting. Hot 97 mornings with Merrill, baby. It's your boy, the Kid Merrill, the human durag. Keeping it wavy Monday through Friday, 6 to 10 a.m. right here on your Hot 97 with the best crew on radio. Mia Bell's here.
1: Good morning.
0: You know what I'm saying? At Mia Bell NYC. Kaz is here.
2: Tri-State, what up?
0: That's right. At Kazim. You know what I'm saying? K-A-Z-E-E-M. You know what I mean? And, of course, the freaking Puerto Rican Jason Rodriguez and Lightning Astudo. Hello. We in the building. Yo. Yeah, I think New York radio is just negative all the time. Tri-State? No, it's not. Because shout out to Stanley. He called in from Connecticut. And you know what he said? He said, have a great day, y'all.
1: Wow.
0: You know what I'm saying? So shout out to you, Stanley. We hope you have a terrific day, my guy. You know what I mean? And everybody out there in the Tri-State, hope you have a tremendous day. Somebody's going to have a great day right now. Because we about to get into your favorite game. You know what I'm saying? It's time to play the game. You know what I'm saying? It's your favorite game, Hip Hop Jeopardy, y'all.
3: Now,
0: you did?
3: And girls,
0: wow.
3: Around the world to New York.
0: When you hear that, you know what time it is.
3: Hip Hop Jeopardy.
2: Yeah, Juanito.
0: Yes, sir.
2: All right.
0: DJ John.
1: I love this game.
2: Oh, it's the best game in the city.
0: Oh, man. I love listening to people say wrong answers. You know what I mean?
2: Let's go. Speaking of wrong answers.
0: Hey.
2: Let's go. One, two, three.
0: Get him, Cash.
2: It's Hip Hop Jeopardy. You better not freeze.
0: Oh.
2: Wipe your mouth off with that bacon, egg, and cheese.
0: Right.
2: You want to be a morning hero.
0: That's right.
2: 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Seven mornings with Mero.
0: Hey, you know what I'm saying? Pow, pow, pow, pow. You know what I'm saying? Shout out to you.
4: Let's go. I just had an image of somebody wiping their mouth with a bacon, egg, and cheese. With the actual sandwich.
0: That's right. Yo, caller number two, what's your name? Where you calling from?
5: What up, B from Washington Heights.
0: B from Washington Heights. All right, my brother, listen. You got East Coast hip hop, you got culture, you got R&B, and you got Southern hip hop. What's your choice?
5: Let's go East Coast Hip Hop.
0: Ah, okay. Woo, this is a throwback, my guy. Get ready. This Brooklyn rapper boasted about having a treaty with Tahiti because he owned a percent. Yo, this is an old school player.
2: You got 5 seconds to answer. Five.
0: Brooklyn rapper.
2: Three.
5: Who was Big Pun?
2: Two.
1: No.
0: Whoa, no. Sorry, my guy. Incorrect. The answer is, who is Special Ed?
2: Or,
0: you know what I'm saying? I'm mad. I said Brooklyn. He said Big Pun. When has Big Pun ever said, like, yo, Brooklyn, yo, come on.
1: Fun fact, my uncle used to teach Special Ed. I told him he should not be a rapper.
0: Oh!
1: And he should not name himself Special Ed.
0: Was he a Special Ed?
1: No, he wasn't. He was a smart guy.
0: Oh, my God. Yo, caller number three, what's your name? Where you calling from?
6: Willie from the Bronx.
0: Hey, Millie from the Bronx. All right, so look, you got East Coast hip-hop, culture, R&B, and Southern hip-hop. Which is your choice?
6: East Coast.
0: All right.
6: Hip-hop.
0: All right, so this Brooklyn rapper embraced the hate on his breakout record, High Hater.
2: You see me. 5 seconds to answer. High Five. Hater. Four.
6: Who is Mano?
0: Hey! Hey! Let's go.
4: Got it.
0: All right. Many from the Bronx. You know what I'm saying? Shout out to the Bronx. Shout out. Rest in peace, Big Pun. He's not from Brooklyn, okay? Millie, you win a 1-year membership to Planet Fitness. They don't have pizza and bagels anymore, but you're going to get there. They got ellipticals. You know what I'm saying? Clean off the machine when you're done. All I need to hear from you, baby, is who hooked you up? The station and the show.
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0: Romero. Hey, yeah, that's right. I know the Bronx always gonna hold me down. 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We are in the building. 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Mia Bell, Kaz, Lightning's in the building, goddammit. The freaking Puerto Ricans and myself. You know what I mean? Keep it locked right here because after the break, we're gonna talk about our top three Caribbean islands. You know what I'm saying? Also, an eclipse is happening tonight.
1: Wow.
0: There's a lot of things going on.
4: Wow.
0: So we're going to talk about all that after the break. Keep it locked. Hot 97, mornings tomorrow. All the mother morning shows stink. Keep it locked right here. Let's go.

0: Uh-huh. Yo, Hot 97 Mornings with Mero, baby. You know what I'm talking about? Shout out to French, man. Shout out to the Bronx. God damn it. Shout out to Millie from the Bronx for winning a whole year of membership at Planet Fitness. Yo, it's your boy, the Kid Mero. I'm here with the Ellis Crew Radio. God damn it. Me and Bell's in the building.
1: Yes, sir. Good morning.
0: Ew. Kaz is here.
2: Tri-State, what up, YouTube?
0: That's right. YouTube, we're live. You know what I'm saying? And Hot 97 TV, all 6.5 of y'all. Listen. We was talking about all day. Today is Wednesday, and it means Wine Punnett Wednesday. You know what I'm saying? We've been asking callers all morning to tell us what their Caribbean Big Three is. This comes after a post on Threads where someone said it was Jamaica, the Dominican Republic, and Puerto Rico. You know what I'm saying? This is what y'all had to say. You know, Natasha from Queens called in. She said her top three is Trinidad, Jamaica, and Barbados. Okay? And Daniel from Brooklyn said Jamaica, Trinidad, and Haiti. Okay?
1: Come on.
0: I'm saying one for Haiti. You know what I'm saying? Gail McClinton from Queens said Belize.
1: Come on, Belize.
0: Okay. Shout out to Shine and all his suit, power suits. Trinidad and Guyana. Shout out to all my Guyanese Crips. You know what I'm saying? Yes, they exist. I went to school with a lot of them. Shout out to D with Clinton High School. What's y'all big three? I mean, listen, of course I'm biased, bro. I'm going to say La Republica Dominicana. You know what I'm saying? Of course. You know what I'm saying? Also, our cousins on the island. You know what I'm saying? Haiti. You know what I'm saying? Bow, bow. You know what I mean? And then, you know what I'm saying? Listen, I'm saying this not based on PR and on like a popularity scale or whatever like that. I'm talking about national pride. When these people are not on the island, when they are somewhere else, if you meet a Dominican in Texas, you meet a Haitian in Canada, they are repping. You know what I'm saying? So that being said, number three, Jamaica. Because Jamaicans will let you know they are Jamaican no matter where the hell they are. They could be on Mars. You know what I'm saying?
1: Uh-huh.
0: And coming in the close fourth is Puerto Ricans, because they will be like, wepa, even if they are on Mars. Okay? Mia Bell, who you got? I think I know who you got number one.
1: Yes, you do.
0: Come on.
1: Haiti. Honestly, that's all three. You know, Haiti got to get the most big up now, especially with the TPS situation happening. They're trying to deport all of the Haitians who were on TPS. I would give it to Jamaica as well, because that's where we see all the food at. Okay, there's a Jamaican spot on every other block. And then I'm going to give it to Trinidad. Mm. Shouts to all my Trinis. Oh. I just discovered a roti spot in Long Island that I love, and some aloo pie. I'm new to it. So thank you. And shout out to my sister Gab Soul, my Trini gal.
0: That's okay. Cass, what you got in the top three?
2: I'll say, from the form of a New Yorker, Jamaicans, Puerto Ricans, Trinidadians. That's what it feels like.
0: Pow. To run the city. That's it. They got it on lock. You know what I'm saying? You know who else got it on lock? The heaviest hitter, Mr. Lightning.
3: Yeah, what's
0: you
3: up,
0: know
3: what
0: I'm saying?
3: Bro? Yes. My top three, I'm going to have to go with places I've experienced. I'm going to have to go Dominican Republic, of course.
0: Yes.
3: I'm going to have to go Barbados.
1: Uh-huh.
3: And the sleeper, the Virgin Islands.
0: Oh! All of them. Pow! Let's go. You know what I'm saying? If you've been there, you know. If you know, you knows. Listen, he ended it, and he's going to start it. Mr. Heavy Hitter himself, Cass One in the mix, coming up after the break. Keep it locked right here, baby. It's Hot 97 this morning. It's Romero, baby. It's your boy. It's me and Bell. It's Cass. It's Cass One. Trippy on the boards today, baby. Let's get it.

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Like this right here. This one is called Slick. Don't forget Thursday night we take it up to that icon, Uptown. Shout out to E Styles. Happy birthday.

kind. Top of the morning, baby. The 9 o'clock mix, cast one, baby. You know what it is. Shout out to Brooklyn on the check-in. Shout out to Queens on the check-in. Shout out to the BX, of course. Jersey, I see you. Connecticut. Shout out to Long Island, Staten Island. Shout out to everybody streaming live on that Hot 97 app, baby. We worldwide with it. Yes, sir.

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1: 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You locked in.
0: Cast 1. 9 o'clock mix. We get you started each and every day. If you want to see what we look like in the studio, I'm live on that TikTok right now at DJ Cast 1. 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

Benson is a wine pot at Wednesday, so I gotta get something on. I know the summer's almost over, but listen, we gotta enjoy what we have left, okay? We gotta enjoy what we have left out here. And it's Wednesday, so we're halfway through the week. Hey, King Arthur, what's up, my brother? Looking forward to be at Howard Beach coming up. It's coming up next week, all right? Keep locked for that. Top of the morning, let's go.

0: Yes, High 97 Mornings with Merrill, baby. We back. Listen, it's your boy, the Kid Merrill, the human durag, man. Listen, and I am lifted up by my gang. You know what I'm saying? The best crew in radio, Mia Bell's in the building.
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2: Tri-State, what up?
0: You know what he do. You know what I'm saying? Listen, time for the heat check, y'all. Big Bronx energy over here. I'm a big Yankee fan, you know. I love my Bronx Bombers. And George Lombard Jr., the new shortstop, just got called up recently, is having his moment, baby. He's doing it. But sometimes when you get called up to the big show, the big stage, when it's off the festival stage and you're on the main stage, sometimes you get nervous, you don't come through. Personally speaking, never had that issue. You know what I mean? I always stepped on stage like, yo, I'm playing with House Money. I always hear Cam Run and Killer Season like, yo, this was not scheduled for us, B. You know what I'm saying? And I'm just like, yo, go out there, just balls to the wall, do what you do. That's why I love Tracy Morgan as like a comedic inspiration. But when it came to like regular jobs, like when I was working at Lehman Brothers, lying to get into the IT out of the mailroom, boy, I was nervous as a motherfucker. You know what I'm saying? Because I went up there and I did not know what the hell I was doing. I lied my way into that job, and I'm sitting up there and they asking me computer questions, and I'm just like, yo, I can't hear good. What did they say? I got my eardrum is blown out. I don't know what's going on. Do you remember a moment where you had to sink and swim, Mia Bell? Because I know, listen, you've been doing radio for a while. You know what I'm saying? Mm-hmm. Since a wee lass.
1: Yes, the nerves always come for sure, but I use the nerves to make me perform better. And okay. You know what? Honesty always works for me. So whenever I don't know what I'm doing, I just say that.
0: Okay.
1: And we all just have to bask in the awkwardness. You know what I'm saying? And there were a lot of different positions before getting on the mic, of course. So, yeah, there was some fumbles, but you got to go through it. I done got cursed out in the studio many times. Shout out to my radio mother, okay? That's how it goes.
0: It be like that, yo. I always say, I know what I know and I know what I don't know. And I'm going to tell you what I don't know. Kaz, listen, I'm gonna ask you this, you know, because there's nobody in this room that's athletic except for you. You know what I'm saying?
1: True.
0: It's a different feeling. Stepping out onto like a court, you know what I mean? Like with people yelling at you, cursing at you, you know, doing that type of stuff. What's harder, the media, Kaz, or basketball, Kaz?
2: Oh, I'd say media, definitely. Rest in peace to the wonderful Jazz Waters. She always used to tell me, do it scared, right? Like having pressure is a privilege. Having people have expectations of you is a privilege. Use that nervous energy to go out there and just like use it against you. You know what I'm saying? So bring it all on. I love it.
0: Okay. You know what I'm saying? So whoever tell them freshman year, yo, F you, you stink. Take that. You know what I'm saying? He's on the morning show now. Yo, it's Mornings with Merrill, baby. It's your boy, the Kid Merrill. If you missed anything, you can go wherever you get your podcast at and get Mornings with Merrill in podcast form. Take it with you a la carte wherever you go. Hit that YouTube, you know what I'm saying? Subscribe, hit all the buttons. The thumbs, the one that's pointing up, not the one that's pointing down. If you do that, I'm going to find your grandma. Listen, we're going to pass the baton right now to DJ Drewski, the Caucasian one, and the Midday Movement. You heard? 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
3: 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But hold on, it's only going to be artists from New York, New Jersey, and Connecticut. This is what New York City sounds like. Turn the music off. Enough for all this out-of-town music.

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30: 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Yeah.

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0: 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You be killing them.
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0: You be killing them.
1: Like to congratulate you. Congratulations.
0: You be killing them, girl. You be killing them.
1: And you just came from the gym clothes. In a fitted cap and some Timbos. In a pair of flats, well-trimmed toes. Camera in the mirror, BBM pose. Still killing them. You still killing them. 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

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And I know the Yankees won, and DJ Triple Threat is a big Yankees fan, but I have to shout out Seattle's own Randy Arozarena. I might be saying his name wrong, but he came over and gave me an official baseball. So even though, you know, I'm near representing the Yankees, I have my Yankee fitted on, I still got a shout out to Randy because he gave me a ball. No Yankees players came over and held me down, and I met Jazz before at a concert. Hey, yo, Yankees players, get it together.

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1: They're fired up!
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1: Hi, New York. 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

Mariah the Scientist on High 97. It's the Midday Movement. The heavy hitter DJ Drewski holding you down, of course. Now, NBA Youngboy's mom went off on him on social media. She went to the internet to tell him to quit lying on her name. He did an interview, and he was talking about his relationship with his mom and said he don't really have a relationship. Well, that rubbed her the wrong way, and she went on the internet and said, you might have no relationship with your kids, but don't lie on my name. Now listen, come on, moms. This gotta stop. I know the internet, you know, makes everyone go crazy, but when parents are coming for their kids on the internet, especially celebrity kids, you know, he's a celebrity artist. He's a big rapper. He got a lot of money. I know it changes things, but don't let them get you out of character. She might be a young mom. Who knows? But still, we don't want to see the family business on social media. I don't like it. How do you feel? Hit me up at SoDrewski. Are you entertained?

I got more new music on the way. It's I-97. Welcome to the Midday Movement. It's hump day. We at Wednesday already. The time is going fast. Now, when it comes to flying, one of my biggest fears, I don't know why, maybe I've seen videos before, but I always think, oh, are we going to hit a bird, right? And I just seen a video that recently an American Airlines plane had to make an emergency stop after colliding with birds during takeoff. Now, luckily, they were just taking off so they could circle back. But I had to Google, how high do birds fly? No, I wasn't intoxicated. This is really something I wanted to know. And it said birds fly under 500 feet. Now, planes fly like 30,000 feet in the air. So clearly there's no birds up there. But when you're taking off, there's a chance to hit birds. And this American Airlines plane hit the birds. And then you see passengers posting footage of like flames coming out the plane.

Caribbean West Indians. It's High 97, the Midday Movement. DJ Drewski, the heavy hitter, holding you down. And I'm talking about dancehall queen Spice. She said her price has gone up because she was doing a performance and ASAP Rocky and Rihanna was at the show. Now, they started winding and grinding on each other, making a movie. And, you know, it made a spectacle. And Spice, being the artist she is, she said, nah, I got Rihanna and ASAP Rocky twerking on each other. My price just went up. And listen, I don't blame her. They were out in Barbados. So especially when she comes back to the States, she's going to want that bag.

0: It's I-97. Speaking of radio, DJ Drewski, the heavy hitter holding you down. Make sure you follow me at SoDrewski on Instagram. You know we always outside. Now, if you've seen the 20 verse 1 Drake episode, he had the goth girl on the show. At the end, he, you know, he told them, whatever y'all want, I'm going to get you. And the girl said, I want a house for my mom. And he said, okay, we're going to work on it. Well, she just put out a video letting her mom know that Drake is going to buy her a house. So now, that was a good tactic, because now Drake has to be committed. Like, she just told her mom, you can't backtrack or try to finesse her out of that. So now we're going to see how this plays out. Do you think Drake is really going to buy her mom a crib? I don't see why not. He makes that in one show.
1: MC.
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0: 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They are New York. 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

free event for family and friends, right? I got Jim Jones and Mano, Memphis Bleek, Dave East, even Nebs will be hosting. So that's all going down August 20th for my birthday. Shout out to all my Leos. So make sure you go check out that interview on Hot97.com right now. And speaking of shows, I got tickets to the Schoolboy Q concert at Brooklyn Paramount. All you got to do is listen when I play Lil Uzi Vert. What you saying? That's

I disagree with that because I'm sure there's other 60-year-olds and 50-year-olds and 40-year-olds that do want a Jay-Z album. And he said only old people will be excited for a new Jay-Z album. And he also said this, as I wear my Yankee hat right now, he said, anyone who wears a fitted are the ones that want to see Jay-Z come back to life. Maybe he's correct, because I'm one of those that wear fitted every day, and I do want to see Jay-Z come back to life. I'm a Jay-Z.

7. It's the Midday Movement. Yours truly, DJ Juicy, still rocking with you now. You want to have a laugh? Well, comedian Tiffany Haddish, no, she's not doing any movies or promoting any movies, but she did get probation after pleading guilty from a DUI case all the way back from 2022. They did the online court, and she posted, or someone posted the video, and she got a DUI, right? She got her 1 day in jail, time served, when she first got arrested. They gave her that time served. That's a good lawyer right there. And she's going to get probation. And then she's also going to work with, like, the city of Los Angeles to create some stuff. And she said she wants to get through all this so she could get to that. Now, that's a good, you know, I don't know if she lost her license, but if it was one of us and we got a DUI, we would have got slammed. Like, $10,000 fines, lose your license. It must be good when you're, like, a wealthy celebrity. She might be rich. I don't know if she's wealthy, but she's a rich celebrity, so you could get good lawyers. So the point of the story is, yes, Tiffany Haddish is getting probation, but the real point is,

Ladies, you better spend that ish. It's High 97, the Midday Movement. DJ Drewski holding you down. And speaking of my ladies, Cardi B and Cash Doll was outside in Sunset Park, Brooklyn yesterday shooting a music video. A legal music video. They have permits. Allegedly, a 70-year-old paparazzi photographer got arrested on the set because he wasn't respecting the video shoot. He kept disrupting the shoot, passing the barrier line, so then Cardi's, you know, security had to get involved, and then the 72nd precinct had to run down, and he got arrested. Don't do that. If you see someone working, and I know we get excited for the celebrities, I'm sure the whole community was outside. They heard Cardi B was shooting a video, the whole Brooklyn was pulling up, but he's 70 years old, and I'm sure that's what he does for a living, and that's probably how he makes his money. But don't mess it all up, because it don't matter how old you are. If you disrespect, or if you, you know, pass the barriers, you're gonna get arrested.

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We making a movie. The heavy hitters are outside. And follow me right now at So Drewski. You know I'm running the town. I might bring the motorcycle out.

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0: for Hip Hop, hanging out with Nessa, Tyla, and Future dating. Here's what she said.
1: He's just very chill. Mm. So we were just chilling, vibing. Yeah. Calm down. I'm a working woman.
0: I would say that Tyla and Future make a cute couple, but we know Future's track record. I mean, if you want something serious, he might not be the guy for you. All right, I got your ticket to

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Hey, stop playing, I beat you up. You be on some touch, but how can I get off this? Haven't seen you in 3 months, I miss you. Can I see you, babe? Every time I see one of your pictures, that drive me crazy. Girl, I know you miss it, especially how I kiss.

Michael Jackson's biopic broke box office numbers, earning $1 billion worldwide. And the sequel is moving forward, and it's going to start filming later this year, and it's going to get released next year. All right, you might find the love of your life at Bryant Park. I'll explain.

Too Hard for the Radio. Drake, Hot 97, number one for hip hop. Do you like playing musical chairs? There will be a free giant game of musical chairs at Bryant Park next Thursday. Go out there, have a good time, and you might run into somebody that you might fall in love with, by the way. Now, this game has been going on for 10 years, and it's going to kick off at 5:30, and only the first 450 people can play, all right? So you might as well just go out there even earlier if you plan to sign up. Young Thug

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thought that summer's coming to a close makes me sad. All right, would you pay $1,500 to watch tennis being played at a fancy hotel? I could tell you I will not do that.

Chanel, Tyla, Hot 97, number one for hip hop. The U.S. Open is almost here. And would you pay $1,500 to watch tennis being played at a fancy hotel? On August 27th, the Waldorf Astoria is going to be turning their ballroom into a full-size tennis court with superstar tennis players competing. I mean, listen, I am not going to be paying that amount of money. No, thank you. I guess there is a silver lining in this story because 5% of net proceeds will benefit Big Brothers, Big Sisters of America. All right, a Game of Thrones movie is finally happening. I'll get

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Mistakenly, nobody been in a bag, but how many bodies done been in her bag?

7, number 1 for hip-hop. A Game of Thrones movie. Yes, my dreams are being answered. The first movie from the famous TV show is going to be coming next year, or there's even talks about 2028. And it's going to be called Aegon's Conquest. No word on who's going to be in it, but we need it. It has been way too long. Spider-Man will be at the U.S. Open in Queens. I'll tell you what's going on next.

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3: 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All I'm singing is love songs. She got me up all night.

97, number one for hip hop. Spider-Man has taken over and tennis fever is right here because the U.S. Open is almost about to happen. And it's only right that they both team up together. That's why during U.S. Open Fan Week from August 24th to August 28th, fans will be receiving a free, super rare Superman U.S. Open comic book. All right, on the way, you want to know the most popular fashion item? Let's just say it has something to do with the Knicks. Makes sense to me.

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and that. 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

7, number 1 for hip-hop. The Yankees take over Netflix. They're going to be developing a scripted series about the New York Yankees, and it's happening with MLB Studios. And obviously, they're going to be covering different eras of the team. I hope they get to all the nitty-gritty, all the things that were happening behind the scenes. We want the juice, okay? Give us the dirt. All right, go ahead and end your summer.

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7, number 1 for hip hop. 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A back to school bonanza at Bushwick Playground, then at Governor's Island, House Crawl and Parade, and then also next Saturday, Hudson River Park's Blues Barbecue at Pier 76. 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

0: 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DJ E Styles filling in. Let me tell you something, E Styles. I barely walked half a block. I am sweating in places I didn't even know existed. What is happening right now?
1: It's hot outside.
0: Whew. Okay, in the meantime, we do have your ticket to see Young Thug right when DJ E Styles plays Tyla's Chanel. 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

0: 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Look at that. The New York Mets want to help you find love. It's true.
1: I don't hate. Look, they're doing anything they can to fill up them seats. I respect
0: Whatever. But yes, you don't need to find love because you're happily married.
1: Absolutely.
0: Now, the Mets, they do want to help you find love. They're hosting a singles night out. All right. And this is happening on Thursday, August 27th. I think this is like the perfect place to meet someone.
1: They're worried about the wrong thing. They need to find a win before they try to help.

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Keep it real, you

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Hot 97 coming up. 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East Styles holding it down with Nessa. We partying, we vibing. Do remember when you hear Chanel by Tyler, that's your chance to call in and win your tickets to see Young Thug. That's right. Keep it.

0: 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Tickets to see Young Thug.
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0: Ooh, do you think the weather's going to be this sweltering hot?
1: I think so.
0: Young Thug is going to be out here. I'm telling you, E-Styles. I mean, listen, I put on pounds of deodorant, so I think I'm cool. But wow, it is no joke outside. It is swampy energy.
1: I guess it is that smell, Katrina.
0: No.
1: She walked in.
0: Don't do that. Don't do that. We got

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Yours truly, Funk Flex on the set. Ems, what's going on? DJ Omani, what it is? It's going to be a good one. Kehlani's coming to the Barclays, 20,000 deep. Oh, yeah. You like that? David Ali, what up? Bryson Tiller is coming to Madison Square Garden. Yours truly, Funk Flex on the set. I'm going to shut that down. He's here for 2 dates, another 20,000 deep.

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1: When I feel my strength.
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0: Yes. Oh, man. October 3rd, first annual homecoming concert, Albany, the baby.

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Ooh. Oh, Harlem. You know where I'm going.

0: coming to Madison Square Garden. 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
1: Another 20,000 deep.
0: Jim Jones, Fab. Hottest song in the city. It's up to you. Yes. Yes. Yes. Ooh. Start spreading the food. Martha's Vineyard Soul Festival. Boston, Massachusetts. Sold out. Funk Flex on the set. New York, New York. Kehlani's at that Barclays, 20,000 deep. David Ali, what up? I'm coming to Pier 17 with Chief Keef. Another 5,000 deep. Reg Rock, Funk Flex is going to be on the set.

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1: Nice.
0: I sound that.
1: Let's go. 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I got those tickets to see A Boogie. Let's go.
0: My dad start sell wine stone, lock off the stove. All time kitchen now, wash off your clothes. 17 shoot off a shot off them nose.

0: A-Boogie, Zeddy Will, Kyle Rich, don't forget. A-Boogie's at the UBS Arena. Yours truly, Funk Flex on the set. M, what's going on? DJ Omanaya, I see. It's going to be an amazing night. Let's go!
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1: Hey.

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That's when I knew that your heart was scarring. 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

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Keep it real, you know.

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1: 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Wait till you see the lineup. It's going to be amazing. Every hour, new music from an artist from New York, New Jersey, or Connecticut. Let's go to the Bronx. Cardi B, giving you that BX energy, Wednesday energy, mix at 6 on the way.

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We there. Why not? Oh, Ems, what up? DJ Omanaya, what's going on?

Martha's Vineyard Soul Festival, sold out. Boston, Massachusetts, yours truly, Funk Flex on the set. Joe Jackson, what up? Oh, I'm at everything. Nice. MVP Arena, 10,000 deep. Albany Homecoming. The Baby, G Herbo, Natalie Nunn. Baby Chief, don't do it. Funk Flex on the set.

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0: 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Hottest podcast out right now. Fab, I see you. Jim Jones, what's going on, Maine, on what it is? Dave East. What New York City sound like? Funk Flex, my city. All this is under new management. It is what it is.

Pier 17, Chief Keith, Funk Flex on the set, Reg Rock, what up? UBS Arena, A Boogie, 10 Years of the Artist, Funk Flex, I'm touching down, M, what up? DJ Omanai, what it is? UC Riverside, Homecoming.

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I'm born in New York. It's up to you. Yes, New yes, York. I'm from the culture. New York. New York. Mm-hmm. Nah, this is serious. Don't forget, Bryson Tiller is coming to New York City. Yours truly, Funk Flex, gonna be on the set at all the Marina shows. It is what it is, baby. It is what it is.

I'm coming to Club Miami. December 11th and 12th, baby. 2 days. Gino, what up? Saul, what up? Joe Jackson, what up? I'm everywhere. What you want me to do? Lit Digital, Shake the Block, High 97.

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Todd Boogie. Tat Wizza. DJ Nice. DJ AZ. DJ Nick Scalise. 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

I'm there. A Boogie's coming to the UBS Arena. 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Stacey George, what up? Fish, what up? This right here.

crazy. Martha's Vineyard Soul Festival. Crazy out there. Yours truly, Funk Flex. It's all sold out. It's crazy. Put one hand up in there right now. Maria, what up? 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It's just never going to stop. Joe Jackson, Fish, Nova, what's going on? Lit Digital.

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0: 7 Funk Flex. It's a Wednesday, of course. I got so many tickets to, the big homecoming concert going down in Albany, October 3rd, first annual, okay? The Baby G Herbo, Natalie Nunn, Baby Chief Do It, yours truly Funk Flex on the set, MVP Arena, 10,000 deep.
1: Yeah.
0: Kehlani's at the Barclays, yours truly Funk Flex on the set. David Ali, I see you, another 20,000 deep. Bryson Tiller is going to be at Madison Square Garden, Funk Flex on the set, another 20,000 deep. You know, I got to be careful how I say things. I don't want to offend people. Martha's Vineyard Soul Festival, Boston, Massachusetts, is sold out. Funk Flex, I'm on the set down there, and I'm really going to hurt that place. Also, UC Riverside Homecoming in California. Funk Flex, I'm at that too. I'm at everything. Pier 17, Chief Keef, Reg Rock, I'm on the set for that too. Oh, let me turn the page, man. Sorry. Club 11 in Miami, December 11th and 12th. Gino, what up? Saul, what up? Joe Jackson, what's cracking? I'm going to be at that too. Always new music from an artist from New York, New Jersey, and Connecticut. Sleepy Hollow, Brooklyn Energy. Hot 9 at 7 on the way.

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Yes, did number 8, It Depends. Chris Brown, Bryson Tiller, of course, Funk Flex. It's a Wednesday. You know what we're doing tonight. Brucey B, Funk Flex, Lola La Marina. We're going to have an amazing time in there. Fish, what's going on? Oh, yeah. You want to see A Boogie at the UBS Arena with Funk Flex on the set? At me. Let me see that steering wheel type of car you're driving, and I will give you a 4-pack of tickets to see A Boogie at the UBS Arena. And what's going on? DJ Omanaya, what up? Shortly, I'm going to be inside 97 minutes commercial free. Hottest song in the city at the end of the countdown, that Jim Jones, that Fabulous. DJ CeeLo, brand new show every Friday, 11 p.m. DJ Spazzo has a brand new show every Thursday, midnight, playing artists from New York, New Jersey, and Connecticut. Let's get to this French Montana, Max B, Remy Ma, number 7, Hot 9 at 7. I went deaf on it. The-

6, Phoenix Flexin'. Big song. Big song in the club. It's a Wednesday. Hottest non-songs in the city. I'm always giving you that funk flex energy. Always, always. The bonus is going to be that Jim Jones Fab. Hottest song in the city. So that's coming up. I told you, I'm back out in Miami. Club 11. 11th and 12th of December. That's like two dates. That's going to be good. Yeah. I've been out there in a while. City Winery. Funk Flex R&B birthday dinner. Grace, what's going on? Joe Jackson, what it is. We're going to be there Friday. Barclays with Kehlani. 20,000 deep. David Ali, man. We are going to have a good time. Okay, let's get to this folded. Kehlani, like I told you, Barclays 20,000, Funk Flex on the set. Man, there's nothing I love more than playing in arenas. It's a Wednesday.

0: What an atmosphere tonight. The stands are packed. Down here, two fans side by side, both holding a Heineken. Promising start. The chant begins. 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Perfect sync. 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Let's check the replay. Yes, two strangers at kickoff. Friends by full time.
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spin that. 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I'm here. Lit Digital DJ. Why not? Shake the Block. Wednesday! Tomorrow, I play all the new joints at 7, so I'm excited for that. I forgot. I'm going to be at that Jones Beach Theater with Logic and G-Eazy and Juicy J. Can't wait for that. I'm putting on in there. All right. Top 97. Funk Flex, us give you that New York energy. Jim Jones, Fabulous. I'm back on the set at 8 o'clock. Hot 9 at 7.

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Shout out to my man DJ Spazzo. 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Bobby Trends. 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Oh! 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You see it. 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